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1: The consolidation in U.S. meatpacking has led to just four meatpackers: JBS, a Brazilian-owned company, Cargill, Tyson Foods, and National Beef, another Brazilian company. Those four companies monopolize about 85% of the U.S. processing market today. But it hasn't always been that way. The rate of this four-firm control has accelerated since the 1970s. According to USDA data, concentration for cattle slaughter of these four was only 25% in 1977 and jumped to 71% by 1992. As mentioned today, it is an astounding 85%. Notably, these four firms now own together more than 70 subsidiary companies today. They don't own them together, but in total, there are 70 subsidiary companies that are owned by these four. This has led to a frightening landscape for cattle ranchers. Industry consolidation reduces options for our ranchers looking to sell their cattle. It weakens their negotiating power, and it risks reliance upon a single buyer. Today, the concentration of larger plants opens the door to tighter coordination by the big four with producers and perhaps the exertion of control over them as well, given they have limited options to sell their cattle. As ranchers face fewer options for selling their animals, the big four grow stronger and stronger. These companies now have an unprecedented ability to wield market power and influence prices paid for cattle, definitely more so than if we had greater competition.
0: No segundo trecho, ela afirma que empresas de capital estrangeiro passaram a ter influência direta sobre uma parte crítica da produção alimentar americana. Rollins cita investigações de corrupção, denúncias de formação de cartéis e até casos recentes de uso de mão de obra análoga à escravidão.
1: On top of that, half of these meatpacking giants, including the largest meatpacker in the world, are either foreign-owned or have significant foreign ownership and control, making them a threat not just to our cattle producers, but a threat to America itself. And as time has gone on, it becomes more and more clear that food security is truly national security. One Brazilian-owned company holds roughly a quarter of the market and has a documented history of international corruption and illicit activity. The brutal reality is that such foreign ownership of meatpackers has been affiliated not just with corruption, but also cartels and, as recent as last week, slave labor, which is bad enough on its own, but it's also to the detriment of America's great independent ranchers and consumers.
0: Mas talvez o ponto mais importante da coletiva tenha sido o alerta sobre vulnerabilidade nacional em um cenário de crise global. Rollins afirmou que pandemias, ataques cibernéticos, doenças animais, incêndios e disputas trabalhistas demonstraram como a concentração da produção alimentar pode afetar diretamente o abastecimento e a estabilidade dos Estados Unidos. Segundo ela, segurança alimentar é segurança nacional.
1: Further, when just four firms control a market, suppliers and food prices are rocked heavily when disruptions occur. The last few years have proven that the protein

0: Você está recordando no Gospel Retrô com Ivan Vaz.
1: We'd like to dedicate this song to a friend of ours. We met him in the hospital today. He'd been burned from head to toe, but he goes on living in God's light. His name is Brian, and you can keep him in prayer.